As a nation, what are we great at? Efficient railways? No. Dry, warm summers? God, no. Incredible cuisine? You're joking. But when it comes to music, we rule the world. So enjoy BFBS.

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But don't really care about the answer. 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

a gun in your hand that's pointing at your head. You think you're mad, too unstable, kicking in chairs and knocking down tables in a restaurant in a West End town. Call the police, there's a madman around, running down underground to a dive.

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1: She's a perfect 10, but she wears a 12. Baby, keep a little 2 for me. She could be sweet 16, busting out of the seams. 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

Led Zeppelin, The Who, Fleetwood Mac, The Beatles, all British greats. Steps, S Club 7, Another Level. Well, they're British.

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Britain. 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

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Well, how about this? Another Blighty Belter from BFBS

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Steps, Hearsay, Bucks Fizz, A1. 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

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Victorious.

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It's full of great traditions, like losing at cricket, apologising, describing the weather. But what about the music? Here's another winner from BFBS, Best of British.

A1, 5, Liberty X, Hearsay, PJ and Duncan. 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

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What a country. Celebrating Britannia's best. 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
3: 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British.

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But when it comes to music, we rule the world. So enjoy BFBS, the

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My brothers don't die, we just rusty bark. 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

Led Zeppelin, The Who, Fleetwood Mac, The Beatles, all British greats. 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Well, they're British, aren't they? 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